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I see a child underneath the piano and the boom of the tingling strings, pressing the poised feet of his mother, who smiles at him as she sings. 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
1: Last week I found a message in a bottle. Said go home, ain't nobody love you no more. I can't disagree.

The highways and the airplanes, bars and open valleys. You're bruised and you are broken, but I love you just as madly as I ever did. Just as madly as I ever did.